0: Warrior Music, we say now. Fire.
1: Warrior Music, big up yourself.
2: Yeah, greetings, massive. Everything I man is lying with the more representing for Warrior Music.
3: Man, I devano, man, black people soprano. I say Warrior Music, pushing on, you know.
4: This is Lucian Jameson to the compartment speaking, and you're listening to the Warrior Music, sound of the Warrior Music.

0: I'm on the list. Everybody knows I'm here. Yeah, the guests are there. My brother, yes.
1: Please, sir.
0: Yeah,
1: you can't come in. You're not dressed right.
0: What's wrong with my outfit? I have to call you back.
1: Okay.
0: For all my money. What's wrong with my outfit?
1: Okay.
0: What is wrong with you? What problem do you have with me?
1: You're not dressed right now. I'm sorry.
0: Because I'm not light-skinned.
1: H, what's up, man?
0: How you, bro?
1: Come on in, man. Come on in.
0: Because he's lighter than me. I'm with him.

0: had the power to change just one thing.
1: Here I come, to the right.
2: Well, change the system. Me see myself
1: on this journey.
2: As others are part of my mission.
1: Because
2: I come see it just one way. Me come from the Muhammad. Why me, Jah?